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6: Chapadimba!
5: It's bigger, it's better. Safaricom Chapadimba Season 5 is on. Your chance to be a star is here. 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Registration closes on 11th June 2026. Gemiko on. Cheza kama wewe na wakilisha mtayako. Safaricom. Popote ulipo.
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5: 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You do something.
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5: 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Okay. 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
5: 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Okay.
6: 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Well, ma'am, the phone kind of stays in the Munatoshan.
5: 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I'll get it in a memoir.
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12: 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Those are good teams.
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12: They are there.
5: Ebola to the world. to US.
12: Absolutely.
5: Ugumbara tu yateko kone uwe woka.
12: So.
5: Na leu kwa.
12: World Cup is starting.
5: Era bilia.
12: Is it next week?
5: Next week. Leu muifiro sune deiro ragira. Piyo. Wega fiyo.
12: No, it's the biggest football competition.
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20: How can we say because of three schools in Bomet striking, we want to close 1,800 schools? It is not possible. We cannot accept. Those are sideshows. 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After military 24, and everyone must wait for the right time. Kama ni mambo ya mtihani, we have told the principals and the teachers, don't force these students to do exams. Negotiate with them. If they are not ready, and you take exam, whether it is mock, whether it is contingent assessment, kama inaleta shida, ongea na wanafunzi. 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
21: 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Maybe it could help to ease the pressure. 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
2: Very close cooperation with the county governments because of the devolved functional issues, waste management and noise pollution. Chief guest, we cannot deliver on those two issues without the cooperation of the county governments. We are working very closely.
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3: no,
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0: no, no, no, no, no, no, no, no, no, no,
2: no, no, no, no, no, no,
0: no, no, no, no, no, no, no, no, no, no, no, no, no,
3: no,
2: no,
0: no, no, no, no, no, no, no, no, no, no, no, no, no, no, no, no, no, no, no, no, no, no, no, no, no, no, no, no, no, no, no, no, no, no, no, no, no, no, no, no, no, no, no, no, no, no, no, no, no, no, no, no, no, no, no, no, no, no, no, no, no, no, no, no, no, no, no, no, no, no, no, no, no, no, no, no, no, no, no, no, no, no, no, no, no, no, no, no, no, no, no, no, no, no, no, no, no, no, no, no, no, no, no, no, no, no, no, no, no, no, no, no, no, no, no, no, no, no, no, no, no, no, no, no, no, no, no, no, no, no, no, no, no, no, no, no, no, no, no, no, no, no, no, no, no, no, no, no, no, 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
2: 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Yes.
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0: 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Onake no through adoption?
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6: I was adopted. 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
6: 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So he took the action of taking us there because our father is a well person and a tuido. So we don't know who can alcohol where siragia, we don't know, but we ketuge girola we gato do at kiki do kigi. 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So that's why he made a point of taking us call a remand to adhireko mweri idato 1 November ali late last year.
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7: 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She owned a school herself. 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

0: Madha Okemeni Vione Nibs Technical College Kole Arutuo. 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Wemurutuo Wale Kiria Form 4. The way to get started is to quit talking and begin doing. Goko Nibs Technical College ulena chance to begin your career coordinator, interior design, fashion and design, hairdressing and beauty, advanced healthcare assistant, kana caregiver, na kovigenyige. 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
2: 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Kia mami, how I have you been? Say hi to Mr. DJJ. Always appreciate following your discussions. As per the topic today, the Gen Zs are clear about the haircuts. Wanasema teachers who are pushing them to shave are actually the ones who went to school wakiwa na long hair. So, wanauliza, what is the problem with the haircut that has... what is the problem with their hair? Or with your hair? That was not a problem when this generation ya walimu walikuwa shule. To me... We need to let them be, as I don't see the problem with them keeping their hair. This is your friend Marina from ICDL Africa. Keep doing the great work, brothers. For sure, you have been lost. I look for you, my big brother. Go with them. 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
15: 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Safaricom Chapadimba Season 5 is on. Your chance to be a star is here. 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
13: Parents, you have seen what has been happening in our schools. What we are asking you, let's give our children your presence. We need parents to have constant communication with our learners, even at home.
12: Ne aretio are shukuru-ini wa imwana wa MPSA Chania taunine adhika. 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
13: Let also give good guidance as parents. And I'm happy to note, for all the parents who have come here, you have really invested heavily in education. Even coming to see your learners, your student, or your child here, we can't take it for granted. For the students, somebody has said here, for you to succeed, what is more critical is discipline. I've seen the thread, you have seen the media, most of our schools are walking out. But I'm happy with this school in a very sincere way. Let's appreciate our learners.
12: Murutani munene shukuru inyoyo James Agitao. 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
14: I'm going to take 498 students to the university. Let us give a clap. That is close to 500 students for the 2 years. Our goal as a school, our purpose, because we have it, our mission and our prayer is very simple. It is to produce men of substance. These men here seated here, I can assure you parents without any fear of contradiction that they are going to be men of substance.
15: I dare say that also lawlessness also begins at home. Because when that young man disrespects teachers and other people around, it's something that many times begins at home. And so it's important that we carry that so that we can be able to inculcate.
12: Kameme kauka mwige shukuru ini wachani ya Boys Town ini ya Thika. 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
0: 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Okay, the kamajire tahega duke am enjoying the show. Why can't you plan we discuss drugs and addiction? That man needs counseling or even anyandikiri the nyanya sio to Wednesday. That man needs counseling or even rehabilitation. Mental health a real problem in our society. 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
9: Wasi wasi.
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9: Si waski. Ni time ya.
15: It's bigger, it's better. Safaricom Chapa Dimba Season 5 is on. Your chance to be a star is here. 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Registration closes on 11th June 2026. 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
11: 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But you might know me better as Nameless.
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11: They are giving us reasons that I term it useless reasons because they say that we wait for the other students that went home to go back to school so the dorms to be prepared for them. How does it concern us as families? Right now we are no longer parents of that school.
12: So unfortunately tumekasirika sana sisi kama familia sababu kama DNA zishafanyika zote postmortem zishaisha tunapaswa kupewa miili za watoto wetu ndio tuende tukazike.
13: 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The dates that they have given are too far away. The parents are so much grieving and they are asking the government put to rest this matter as quick as possible.
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11: 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There is communication or information that we've gathered from some of the government officers that are here that we will wait for another 10 days or 11 days so that the government can do the requiem mass, which to us nothing else makes sense to us.
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16: Our children are suffering and we are spending time calling each other names. Saying it's him who's wrong, it's how has not done this, this one who has not done this. Personally, I would like to say sincerely, as a believer, that on that one issue, we can have whatever political differences we have or whatever it is, but on that one issue, and I hope our president will see it as a genuine and sincere need for us to have an all-parties conversation on the education sector in the country. Because it's a crisis, and it is going to blow up sooner than we think. Because when you see the number of kids we are losing in school, 21 burning to ashes, 16 dead, and as my brother says, principals are not able to run schools, they have no money, and the cost is going through the roof, 110,000. We look at those fee schedules.
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7: 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At NIBS Technical College ulen a chance to continue and make your life better, coordinator, international tours and travel, business management and administration, office administration, accounting technician diploma, journalism and mass media, na kovige nyigi. 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
22: 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How does it concern us as families? Right now we are no longer parents of that school.
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24: 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The dates that they have given are too far away. The parents are so much grieving and they are asking the government put to rest this matter as quick as possible.
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9: 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And I want to direct all our county directors of education, let us be firm and do the right.
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9: But the boards of management and the school management to reconsider even postponing the MUK exam temporarily to ensure that students do not riot. Less than 80 schools around the country are the ones which have problem. We are telling the parents and the teachers they need to strengthen guidance and counseling so that they have a conversation.
8: Akumana na mũtino wa mwaki ũrĩa wĩrĩgĩte kũraga ciana thukuru-inĩ wa Utumishi Academy, Bitok akauga nĩ matũmĩte maabitha ministry-inĩ ya gũthiũrũrũka guothe bũrũri-inĩ gũthũrima mathukuru ma gũkomwo.
9: We have directed a national audit for the next 10 days of all our boarding schools to ensure that they meet the safety standard. In addition to that, we have deployed 1,000 quality assurance officers around our schools to support in containing these unrest in our schools.
8: Nige akigathiria mathukuru kiobeta oyo wa pioneer ni undu wa itemiria mathomo ma iguru na gutethia kunyihanyihia muhatikano uria ungikorwo kuo mathukuru ine ma moinge korwo maya kiobe matiri home.
9: Currently we have 18,000 private schools in Kenya. As government we are encouraging more investment in private schools. Education cannot only be a government affair, it is a multi-stakeholder affair. That is why when we find partners like Munga here, we are very happy to partner with them, we are very happy to support them so that we have more opportunities for education.
8: Girifotera Kameme FM kuma thukuruini wa Pioneer Maragwa muhuro wa kaunti ya Murang'a ni jitagu Ngũkũ wa Mũgo.
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1: 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Yeah. 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
1: Weko Lillian wito.
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1: 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Thank you very much Lillian Wito.
2: Thank you mono.
1: Enjoy your money.
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2: 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Thank you very much indeed. And of course with your team. 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
0: 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Thank you very much indeed Andrew Warohio. 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
0: 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And to all Jacka Fashion and School Uniform customers, Thika Kiganjo and Gikomba branches, I salute you all. 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
1: then you are box number 3
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1: Asante sana. 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
0: Yes, yes.
1: And of course, mbatha okimenye vyo ni Kameme TV na Kameme kayukamu igi. Jita, First Officer Jeff Joroge, Zaini wa Kewa Super Indoor Arena. The first weekend of June edition. Mm. And of course, Twina.
0: DJ Kariz.
1: Creator Finest. Mm. Now, ladies and gentlemen, Oya Dimoyaku Hinye Star 447 Hash. Star 447 Hash. Toma Shereke 50. Shagura Box number 1, 2, 3, 4, 5, and 6. Star 447 Hash. Toma Shereke 50. Shagura Box number 1. Box number 2, box number 3, box number 4, box number 5, box number 6.
0: Mm.
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0: 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We have winners on Star 447 Hash. 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
0: The last winner. Is that really the last winner of the of the show? 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
0: 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Congratulations, Grace Wito.
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0: 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Thank you very much. 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
0: Asante sana. 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Roy, Engineer Roy, thank you very much indeed. technical director Kameme TV na Kameme FM. 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
0: 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Mm. Na ni birthday by the way.
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0: Yini.
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0: 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Na kutu kwa igia na 300 shillings per head.
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0: 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And happy ni birthday kuniali. Huh? Happy birthday to you before. Happy birthday to you before. Happy birthday, dear MC Gitoero. Happy birthday to you.
1: Mm.
0: I went to the zoo. I went to the zoo. I saw a thin dark monkey and I thought it was you. Happy birthday, my brother. Our producer, super director, MC Gitoero, Sally Mika Hewani. Happy birthday in advance. Mwenyezi Mungu akuzidishie baraka. Mm-hmm. Mia kwa mia.
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